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The Rise and Shiners. 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

0: Claus, One Beer Away, 93 CFBC. Good morning, it's Lexi. Happy Thursday. Only one more day till the weekend, and I'm hoping that we get a little bit of sunshine this weekend.
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2: Mainly sunny today, windy high around 13 at the coast, 25 inland. It'll be clear this evening, then partly cloudy after midnight, windy with a low of 9. A mix of sun and cloud tomorrow, highs 14 at the water, 23 inland. Then shower Saturday and 17.
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1: Dear drunk me, I bet you're sitting on a high back, running up a good tab, thinking them two-for-one shots ain't kicking in. 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

0: Chad Brownlee, Dear Drunk Me, 93 CFBC. We are going to be hearing shortly a little bit from Luke Bryan. But first, we are going to take a look at the weather. That's up next.
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3: Mainly sunny today, windy high around 13 at the coast, 25 inland. It'll be clear this evening, then partly cloudy after midnight, windy with a low of 9. A mix of sun and cloud tomorrow, highs 14 at the water, 23 inland. Then shower Saturday and 17.
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0: Neiltown's White Horse 93 CFBC. It's almost 7 o'clock on a Thursday, and we've got Vincent Mason with his newest up next.
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0: Dean Brody, Bring Down the House, 93 CFBC. Hello, good morning. It is just after 7. My name is Lexi. I'm the one who gets to wake you up in the morning with good old country tunes and shenanigans. I hope you're having a good morning so far.
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2: Mainly sunny today, windy high around 13 at the coast, 25 inland. It'll be clear this evening, then partly cloudy after midnight, windy with a low of 9. A mix of sun and cloud tomorrow, highs 14 at the water, 23 inland. Then shower Saturday and 17. 93.

0: Till I Get to Heaven, Kelsey Kulik on 93 CFBC. It has been really weird lately, the transition from, you know, May to June, especially because I feel like the weather hasn't really gotten the memo fully that it's June. I mean, we had some places, you know, in the Maritimes that had frost warnings. Overnight, we went from, you know, looking at some places in the Maritimes having heat warnings one day and then like the next night having frost warnings. So I don't know what Mother Nature is doing, but I hope she figures it out soon.
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6: Mainly sunny today, windy high around 13 at the coast, 25 inland. It'll be clear this evening, then partly cloudy after midnight, windy with a low of 9. A mix of sun and cloud tomorrow, highs 14 at the water, 23 inland. Then shower Saturday and 17.
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Hardy, Eric Church, and Morgan Wallen MacArthur, 93 CFBC, almost 8 o'clock. We've still got lots more to come. 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
1: 93 CFBC with Megan Maroney. Good morning. It's just after 8. Happy Thursday. It's Lexi hanging out with you today. Coming up, I'm going to be telling you about a couple events going on over the next little bit because it is June, so more and more events are going to start popping up, which is part of why I love this time of year so much.
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3: Mainly sunny today, windy high around 13 at the coast, 25 inland. It'll be clear this evening, then partly cloudy after midnight, windy with a low of 9. A mix of sun and cloud tomorrow, highs 14 at the water, 23 inland, then shower Saturday and 17.
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0: wriggling tail light this town, 93 CFBC. 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
3: Mainly sunny today, windy high around 13 at the coast, 25 inland. It'll be clear this evening, then partly cloudy after midnight, windy with a low of 9. A mix of sun and cloud tomorrow, highs 14 at the water, 23 inland. Then shower Saturday and 17. Country.

0: Brett Kissel. We were that song. 93 CFBC just a few minutes away from 9 o'clock in the 90s. At 9 are coming up. We've got Dwight Yoakam, Patti Loveless, and more on today's lineup. So stick around.
1: It's not just music. 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

0: Black Brown Band, Knee Deep, 93 CFBC. Good morning. It is me, Lexi, hanging out for just a little bit longer today. I hope you've been having a good day and a good week so far. We're going to be hearing from Josh Stumpf, but first, we're going to take a peek at the weather. That's coming up.
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3: Mainly sunny today, windy high around 13 at the coast, 25 inland. It'll be clear this evening, then partly cloudy after midnight, windy with a low of 9. A mix of sun and cloud tomorrow, highs 14 at the water, 23 inland. Then shower Saturday and 17.
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0: Josh Ross, Scared of Getting Sober, 93 CFBC, and that wraps up my time with you for today. I am hitting the road and heading home. My buddy Dennis is coming up this afternoon to spend some time with you, so look forward to that. And I'll be back tomorrow bright and early, 6 a.m., to hang out with you some more and get your day started. Enjoy the rest of your day. Take care.
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2: Mainly sunny today, windy high around 13 at the coast, 25 inland. It'll be clear this evening, then partly cloudy after midnight, windy with a low of 9. A mix of sun and cloud tomorrow, highs 14 at the water, 23 inland. Then shower Saturday and 17.
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4: Mainly sunny for the rest of the day. Southwesterly gusting to 40 and a high up to 25 inland. Partly cloudy after midnight. Southwest wind, a low down to 9. And it's a mix of sun and cloud tomorrow. Northeasterly wind and a high of 23. For Saturday and for Sunday, showers and 17.
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0: Somewhere on a Beach from Dierks Bentley, 93 CFBC. What a beautiful Thursday it is. Sunshine, temperatures are going to be decent. Inland temps are going to be up around 25. And along the coast where we're at in Uptown St. John at the CFBC studios, could see highs around 13. On the way for you in just a moment, Cole Swindell coming up and Tennille Arts on the way for you next up right here on St. John's Home for Country Favorites. 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

0: 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A little bit of Stephen Lee Olsen with great advice in there for you. Make hay while the sun shines, going back in the early part of his career. Brock Phillips, newcomer, coming up for you. 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
3: Mainly sunny for the rest of the day. Southwesterly gusting to 40 and a high up to 25 inland. Partly cloudy after midnight. Southwest wind, a low down to 9, and it's a mix of sun and cloud tomorrow. Northeasterly wind and a high of 23. For Saturday and for Sunday, showers and 17.
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0: that's something else. It's Brock Phillips on 93 CFBC. Here's a little question for you. In a recent survey, a bunch of people were asked what it is that they do when they get stressed out. Some people like to eat. They eat their nervousness or their stress away. Some people like to sleep it off. Some people hide it. Other people, well, they might pour themselves a drink. But in the survey, 45% of people do this when they're stressed. And it's not drinking alcohol. A clue for you is that it is done outside. Final clue is that it involves some physical activity. And here's the result. From this survey, they say 45% of people take a walk when they're stressed. What works for you? When you need to kind of relax a little bit, what is it that does the trick for you to allow you to come back down so you can actually feel grounded, safe, secure, and comfortable? Drop me a line. Let me know. Go to Facebook and look for 93CFBC. For me, lately, it's all about the motorcycle. In fact, I mentioned before, my doctor says I have high blood pressure, went through testing, came back in last appointment, rode the motorcycle in, my blood pressure was lower. She said, keep it up. So there, I'm taking that as permission to ride my motorcycle as often as I can.
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0: That guy right there, he's the real deal. He's not dreaming. June 20th this month, in just about, oh, let's say a little more than 2 weeks, he's going to be on stage at the Mean Savings Amphitheater. There was a clip that I just watched earlier this morning where Jelly Roll was out, and it was raining at the venue, outdoor show, and the promoters and staff were trying to get him off stage, and he said, no. He said, the fans are out there, so we're going to go out and we're going to play the show. In fact, let me play a little clip for you for that.
1: I told y'all we're going to make a memory you'll never forget, didn't I? But y'all are going to stand in the rain. I'm going to stand in it with you. I want to stick around for another song in the rain with me or what?

0: thank y'all for standing out here in the rain with me tonight, baby.
1: I tell you what, he's the man of the people. Jelly Roll, 93 CFBC. Coming up for you next up, Jason Aldean and another one, Brett Kissel.
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0: We are St. John's home for country favorites. We're 93 CFBC. Ella Langley, Choosing Texas. Great track right there. And it's doing so well. Crossed over very well and doing great on the pop charts for the Billboard Hot 100 as well. Coming up, we've got the Rec Laws and John Party. And weather is looking pretty good. We've got the details for you because Pink in the Park is coming up tonight, 6 p.m. It's going to be great. We've got Mayor Donna Reardon going up against another team with that's going to be headed up by David Hickey as well. So come on out, check it out. Lots of dignitaries that you know and recognize going to be on the field for the charity inning before St. John AJ's Alpines take on the Fredericton Royals. Pink in the Park, 6 o'clock, Memorial Park, and go check it out. It's going to be a great time. We'll see you there. Don't forget to wear pink.
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4: Mainly sunny for the rest of the day. Southwesterly gusting to 40 and a high up to 25 inland. Partly cloudy after midnight. Southwest wind, a low down to 9, and it's a mix of sun and cloud tomorrow. Northeasterly wind and a high of 23. For Saturday and for Sunday, showers in 17.
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0: That's the Rec Laws 93 CFBC. Hi, my name is Dennis, and I am from St. John. This is where I was born, where I was raised, where I was growing up. Proud to be here, and proud to say that I've got a little bit of fog and, well, Tim Hortons coffee in my veins. High Valley's coming up for you. Also, Vincent Mason, Sam Hunt, Chris Stapleton, Kane Brown, and Marshmallow are going to kick off a set of five for you right now. Turn it up.
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1: Wow, Luke Bryan is cute.

0: Have you ever gotten lost while you were actually following your GPS? I'm going to fess up here and say, yes, it's actually happened to me. Okay, so check this out. We're going to Exeter, New Hampshire for this one. So picture this. It's a normal day on the highway. Traffic is moving. And then suddenly, police spot a woman driving westbound on the highway. But here's the problem. She wasn't in, actually, the westbound lane. Where was she? She was in the eastbound lane. I know. So why do you do that? Okay, so she was actually playing full-on game of chicken morning traffic. Thankfully, the cops actually pulled her over before things got completely sideways. But it's her excuse to the cops that actually takes the cake. When they were asked her what she was doing, she didn't say she was distracted. She didn't say that she missed a sign. No, she looked him dead in the eye and blamed her GPS. Yeah, just picture this. In 500 feet, risk it all, turn into oncoming traffic. I mean, come on. I know Siri and Google Maps can be confident, but if your phone's telling you to drive headfirst into a semi-truck, you are allowed to say no, because at some point you got to look through the window and realize, hey, these headlights looking at me don't actually look all that good. Maybe I should turn around. GPSs. If they ever led you down the wrong path, drop me a line. Let me know. Go to Facebook, look for 93CFBC, and send me a note in the inbox and tell me your worst GPS fail. On the way for you, James Barker Band is coming up, and Florida, Georgia. 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

0: James Bark Band, somebody you know, 93 CFBC. Well, I had the opportunity yesterday to go and sit and chat with Deborah Lawton from Lily Lake and talk about their registered charity and what's going on for August 15. 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And this event is going to help benefit the Lily Lake Registered Charity as well as the 69 Branch Legion over on the west side of St. John. Both locations have been fantastic for, you know, hosting ceremonies and celebrations, fundraisers. And with Rockwood Park and Lily Lake, they have a program called Pals in the Park. And this Saturday, actually, there's a fun event going on that's going to be benefiting the Pals in the Park. It is the 11th annual Soapbox Derby, taking place Cranston Avenue, St. John North. You know where that's at. Head from Dairy Queen North End. It's the great big hill that goes all the way up, and the Soapbox Derby cars are going to be going all the way down. In fact, it's so much fun. There was a police officer at the last event, Deborah told me, that he brought the speed gun and the radar gun, and he was actually clocking the racers. One of them actually got to almost 40 kilometers, 39 and a half kilometers an hour. That's 40. We'll give it to them. So imagine, all for a great cause, starting on Saturday, this June 6th. I think it's about 9 o'clock, but to go check it out. It's a great cause. Cheer them on. It's going to be so much fun. And again, it's supporting the Pals in the Park program for Lily Lake and their registered charity. Coming up for you, JoJo Mason, John Party, and I'll get your weather details next.
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3: Mainly sunny for the rest of the day, southwesterly gusting to 40 and a high up to 25 inland. Partly cloudy after midnight, southwest wind, a low down to 9, and it's a mix of sun and cloud tomorrow. Northeasterly wind and a high of 23. For Saturday and for Sunday, showers and 17.
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0: I've got some very good friends that have grown up in an adopted family. In fact, my pal Mike has known since he was a little guy that he was adopted and fully embraced it. His family were really open with him, and that just went so far because as a result, he has a great identity as to who he was. Okay, so get ready for this. This is another one of the from the files. You cannot make this stuff up. Okay, this one's a bit of a thriller for you. So imagine this. Adopted families. You open your heart, you open your home, and you adopt or you foster a sweet little 12-year-old girl. Okay, you care for her for 14 months. Then suddenly you get a knock on the door from the police telling you that your child is actually a 37-year-old woman. What? This actually happened in Brazil. A woman named Amanda Oliveira actually managed to pull off the ultimate orphan movie plot in real life. So for over a year, she lived with a couple that thought they were raising a preteen. And this woman's dedication to the scale is wild. To throw them off the scent of her actual appearance, she would literally drink out of baby bottles and falsely claim to be autistic to explain away why she looked, you know, like a grown woman who could actually pay taxes. So the jig was finally up when a relative got suspicious. She called the cops.
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0: Identity thief who's done this under multiple aliases before. Now she's behind bars facing

0: Drive at 5. It's the 4th of June. That means that tonight it's Pink in the Park. Make sure you come on out. It's going to be a great time cheering on your St. John AJ's Alpines as they go against the good and tough rivals, Fredericton Royals. Charity inning is going to be happening before it all gets underway. Tonight, 6 o'clock, Memorial Field. Looks like the weather is going to cooperate with us. So get ready and take me out to the ball game.
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0: today's country. 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

0: Shine Be Over Me Too. That's Tyler Joe Miller on 93 CFBC. Thomas Rhett and Luke Combs before that. Yet to come, Megan Maroney, Nate Holler, and Blake Shelton all on the way for you as well. Next up, weather details, drive at 5 93 CFBC.
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3: Mainly sunny for the rest of the day. Southwesterly gusting to 40 and a high up to 25 inland. Partly cloudy after midnight. Southwest wind, a low down to 9, and it's a mix of sun and cloud tomorrow. Northeasterly wind and a high of 23. For Saturday and for Sunday, showers and 17.
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0: That's Honeybee from Blake Shelton on 93 CFBC. This is the Drive at 5. I hope you have a fantastic evening, and more than anything, I hope that you, if you're able to, come on out, because it's going to be a good time out at Memorial Field tonight. So come on. And we'll all have a good time waiting for the umpire to say...
1: play ball!
0: 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So come on out. 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Pink in the park. Make sure you wear some pink when you show up at the park. Tickets are $8. 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

0: 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Cause I feel like a lady. Yesterday. Yesterday.
1: I'm getting drunk on a plane.
2: Buying drinks for everybody.
0: Always.
2: I had a barbecue stain on my white t-shirt. She was killing me in that.
0: On St. John's country favorites. 90.